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1: Sometimes we all feel loneliness, and it's in a way sometimes we can't breathe, and sometimes it's hard for us to move on and to live.
2: Actually, you're not so lonely, you just need to escape this state.

0: it's not always easy to let go. And but if you change the way you think and you change the way you see, perceive things, the world really does shift and evolves differently than what you think.
1: 其实我们面对面坦白，怎么会去互相伤害？其实。